0: back.
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McGraw, something like that, of course. Nice throwback, Taste of Country Nights with Evan Paul. Here's some medicine you don't mind taking. It's Megan Maroney's new one, Taste of Country Nights.

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1: For commercials in China, just sent two giant pandas to the Atlanta Zoo. 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

0: Tucker Whitmore, Georgia 104.5. It's Kramer wrapping it up for the day. I want you to go out there, enjoy yourself, be better, be present. CJ's coming up, FGL, Morgan Wallen, Jordan Davis, they're all coming up. 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

0: Morgan Wallen, been by now. It's on the all-new Georgia 104.5. So, think about your typical day. When do you first drop profanity? For some reason, it may not be until they're already exhausted at the end of the day. But for others, it could be during the morning commute or even their second their alarm goes off. Now, according to one report, the average American utters their first curse word of the day at 10:54 a.m. And about 25% of people don't usually make it until 9 a.m. Stress is the biggest factor. Everybody's dealing with that in some way. In fact, the average American experiences 1,200 stressful events every year, which is about 100 per month or more than 3 per day. So stress, the reason that we're dropping those cuss words left and right. Luke Bryan next, the all-new Georgia 104.5.
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